Somebody that just loves to learn. And another child grows up to be somebody you just love to burn. Mom loves the both of them. You see, it's in the blood. Both kids are good.

love. 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You can't cry cause you look broken.

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You're still young, that's your fault.

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1: Sing a lick.
0: I got up and give a verse of Reuben Ronzo. And the answer that I got did make you sick.
1: Make you sick.
0: A patty lay back.
1: Patty lay back.
0: Taking the slack.
1: Taking the slack.
0: Take a turn around.

0: Cheyenne. And Johnny Crapo's just across from France.
1: Across from France.
0: And most of them couldn't speak a word of English. Till the boarding master said, here's your advance.
1: Your advance.
0: A patty lay back.
1: Patty lay back.
0: Taking the slack.
1: Taking the slack.
0: Take a turn around.

0: bundled up and got the tugs alongside.
1: Alongside.
0: They towed us through the locks and out to sea.
1: Out to sea.
0: With half the crew a puking o'er
1: the ship's side.
0: And the bosun with a rope and chasing me.
1: Chasing me.
0: A Paddy lay back.
1: Paddy lay back.
0: Taking the slack.
1: Taking the slack.
0: Take a turn around the captain, heave a paw.
1: Heave a paw.
0: About ship station, boys, be handy.
1: Be handy. Raise tacks and sheets and mainsail haul.
0: I quickly made me mind up I should jump her.
1: Should jump her.
0: Leave the beggar and get a job ashore.
1: Job ashore.
0: So I swam across the bay, I went and left her.
1: I left her.
0: And in the English bar I found a whore.
1: Found a whore.
0: A Paddy lay back.
1: Paddy lay back.
0: Taking the slack.
1: Taking the slack.
0: Take a turn around the captain, heave a paw.
2: 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Zijn werkelijke naam is Frank van der Meer. 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

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He was looking for a soul to steal. He was in a bind because he was way behind and he was willing to make a deal. When he came across this young man sewing on a fiddle and playing it hot, and the devil jumped up on a hickory stump and said, "Boy, let me tell you what. I guess you didn't know it, but I'm a fiddle player too." And if you'd care to take a dare, I'll make a bet with you. Now, you play pretty good fiddle, boy, but give the devil his due. I bet a fiddle of gold against your soul, because I think I'm better than you. The boy said, "My name's Johnny, and it might be a sin, but I'll take your bet, and you're going to regret, because I'm the best as ever been."

opened up his case and he said, I'll start this show. And fire flew from his fingertips as he rosined up his bow. And he pulled the bow across the strings and it made an evil hiss. And then a band of demons joined in and it sounded something like this.

The devil bowed his head because he knew that he'd been beat. And he laid that golden fiddle on the ground at Johnny's feet. Johnny said, "Devil, just come on back if you ever want to try again. I done told you once, you son of a bitch, I'm the

0: fault.
1: We are black people and we shouldn't have to feel like this. We shouldn't have to protest because y'all are treating us wrong. We do this because we need to and have rights.